fit in with the popular ones. And even all my friends were always sort of dodging me some. I mean, I started working early, didn't party too much, but they all went straight from hating me to showing me love. So I go from overwhelmed and unprepared to feeling like nobody's even there. Climbing up the stairs, they wanna stare. I never really thought that you would care. But now that I've got your attention, I think it's time that I mention.